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0: Led Zeppelin on 92.3 The Fox. I've got some rock news for you, El Paso. Journey added 40 more North American dates to its farewell tour. That would be a great show to go see. Gene Simmons has put together a three-day Legends of Rock Expo in Las Vegas this September, featuring members of KISS, Black Sabbath, The Police, The Kinks, and so many more. That's going to be a great show. I'm going to make plans to try to make it there. It's going to be awesome. That's your rock news on 92.3 The Fox.
1: Juan Corral for Noticias El Paso this Wednesday afternoon, bringing you the most recent news from El Paso, Ciudad Juarez, and Las Cruces. Early this morning, a semi-truck hauling rock cement and the like of delayed morning commuters as all of the debris fell out of the back of the bed. The incident caused a major delay at nearly 9 a.m. It has since been cleared and traffic flowing fine. The Trump administration is now suing a Catholic diocese to seize church land at the base of the holy site at Mount Cristo Rey, New Mexico, making it the latest hotspot of local resistance to border wall construction. The Las Cruces Fire Department responded to a propane leak in the North Sonoma Ranch area yesterday and discovered a leaking 20-pound propane cylinder inside a gas station storage locker. The operation was completed in approximately 1 hour. No injuries were reported. For more details on these stories, visit us on social media and follow us on Facebook at El Paso Ya. Be sure to catch us at 5 and 10, your most watched local newscast in the borderland.

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Lovey-dovey, 92.3 The Fox. That's it. That is it for me. I am out of here. I'm out. Have yourself a great evening. It is, what's today, Wednesday? So, my Anna's just getting it. Keep it right here, 92.3 The Fox.

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2: Juan Corral for Noticias El Paso this Wednesday afternoon, bringing you the most recent news from El Paso, Ciudad Juarez, and Las Cruces. Early this morning, a semi-truck hauling rock, cement, and the like of delayed morning commuters as all of the debris fell out of the back of the bed. The incident caused a major delay at nearly 9 a.m. It has since been cleared and traffic flowing fine. The Trump administration is now suing a Catholic diocese to seize church land at the base of the holy site at Mount Cristo Rey, New Mexico, making it the latest hotspot of local resistance to border wall construction. The Las Cruces Fire Department responded to a propane leak in the North Sonoma Ranch area yesterday and discovered a leaking 20-pound propane cylinder inside a gas station storage locker. The operation was completed in approximately 1 hour. No injuries were reported. For more details on these stories, visit us on social media and follow us on Facebook at El Paso Ya. Be sure to catch us at 5 and 10, your most watched local newscast in the borderland.

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1: Juan Corral for Noticias El Paso this Wednesday afternoon, bringing you the most recent news from El Paso, Ciudad Juarez, and Las Cruces. Early this morning, a semi-truck hauling rock, cement, and the like of delayed morning commuters as all of the debris fell out of the back of the bed. The incident caused a major delay at nearly 9 a.m. It has since been cleared and traffic flowing fine. The Trump administration is now suing a Catholic diocese to seize church land at the base of the holy site at Mount Cristo Rey, New Mexico, making it the latest hotspot of local resistance to border wall construction. The Las Cruces Fire Department responded to a propane leak in the North Sonoma Ranch area yesterday and discovered a leaking 20-pound propane cylinder inside a gas station storage locker. The operation was completed in approximately 1 hour. No injuries were reported. For more details on these stories, visit us on social media and follow us on Facebook at El Paso Ya. Be sure to catch us at 5 and 10, your most watched local newscast in the borderland.

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0: Why settle for one when you can have two? I'm Roxy, and I'm doubling down on your favorite music. Every Thursday at 4 p.m., we're hitting the airwaves with the Fox Happy Hour. 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

0: there to tune in to me every morning. There's more rocking and less yapping. That's what I do. I play plenty of music and I do a little bit of talking. And it's right here every single morning from 6 a.m. to 10 a.m. on 92.3 The Fox.
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2: Juan Corral for Noticias El Paso this Wednesday afternoon, bringing you the most recent news from El Paso, Ciudad Juarez, and Las Cruces. Early this morning, a semi-truck hauling rock, cement, and the like of delayed morning commuters as all of the debris fell out of the back of the bed. The incident caused a major delay at nearly 9 a.m. It has since been cleared and traffic flowing fine. The Trump administration is now suing a Catholic diocese to seize church land at the base of the holy site at Mount Cristo Rey, New Mexico, making it the latest hotspot of local resistance to border wall construction. The Las Cruces Fire Department responded to a propane leak in the North Sonoma Ranch area yesterday and discovered a leaking 20-pound propane cylinder inside a gas station storage locker. The operation was completed in approximately 1 hour. No injuries were reported. For more details on these stories, visit us on social media and follow us on Facebook at El Paso Ya. Be sure to catch us at 5 and 10, your most watched local newscast in the borderland.

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and Roll James El Paso, reminding you I'm on every morning from 6 a.m. to 10 a.m. Monday through Friday. 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

0: 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Girl Roxy here, and I want you to know I really love to bring you the feel-good stories of the hour where your days are so chaotic and crazy, and maybe sometimes they bring you down. I want to bring you up. 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

0: grinding you I'm on every morning from 6 a.m. to 10 a.m. Monday through Friday. 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

0: Why settle for one when you can have two? I'm Roxy, and I'm doubling down on your favorite music. 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
1: Rumors spread around in that Texas town. About the shack outside the game. You know what I'm talking about. Just let me know if you wanna go to that whole mile on the range. 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

0: Hey, what's up? It's Rock and Roll James inviting every classic rock fan out there to tune in to me every morning. There's more rocking and less yapping. That's what I do. I play plenty of music and I do a little bit of talking. 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

0: 92.3 The Fox, Rock and Roll James the Bandit performed at American Idol this past week alongside Carrie Underwood. And, well, a lot of fans were divided. Some loved it, and some said they criticized Vince Neil because, you know, he doesn't have quite the vocal ability as Carrie Underwood does, especially after a couple of strokes. But overall, I enjoyed it, man. Home Sweet Home. And then they did Kickstart My Heart. But Carrie Underwood's voice with Motley Crue sounded absolutely amazing. But very interesting, man. Motley Crue, 92.3 The Fox. I'm kickstarting your day with some classic rock.
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0: 92.3 The Fox, rock and roll, James. We got to get up every morning, go chase that Moni. And your weather for today, sunshine, clouds mix, highs 95. Tonight, partly cloudy skies, low 69. Now, today, the wind's going to be a little bit up there, 25 mile per hour. Right now, it's 73 degrees, and I'm rock and roll, James, and it's 92.3 The Fox. It's Thursday.
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0: 92.3 The Fox, Rock and Roll, James Ozzy Osbourne flying high again off the Diary of a Madman album. It's Thursday, May 14th, 38 years ago, 1988. Led Zeppelin reunited for the Atlantic Records 40th anniversary party at Madison Square Garden in New York, appearing with Jason Bonham, the son of John Bonham, on drums. Other acts included Foreigner, Crosby, Stills and Nash, Genesis, Emerson, Lake and Palmer, Wilson Pickett, and Ben E. King. 28 years ago, 1998, Frank Sinatra died in Los Angeles at the age of 82 after suffering a heart attack. He was 82 in 1998. Wow. 11 years ago, 2015, blues singer, songwriter, guitarist B.B. King died in his sleep at the age of 89 from a series of small strokes caused by type 2 diabetes. He is widely regarded as one of the most influential blues guitarists of all time. Rolling Stone magazine placed him behind only Jimi Hendrix and Duane Allman in its list of the 100 greatest guitarists of all time. That is none other than B.B. King. More rock coming your way. And I'm Rock and Roll James, and it's Thursday.
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0: Guns N' Roses doing some none other than Paul McCartney and Wings, Live and Let Die. I'm Rock and Roll James. It's 75 degrees. Gonna be some sunshine and clouds mixed today. High's about 95, and your wind's about 25 miles per hour, so kind of windy out there. Partly cloudy skies tonight, low 69. But hey, it's Thursday, so you know every Thursday, 4 to 5 p.m., we have the Fox Happy Hour, the ultimate radio party with Foxy Roxy. 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Not too much, because it's not Friday yet. It's going to feel like it, though, at 4 o'clock with the Fox Happy Hour. 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

0: 92.3 The Fox kicked it off with some sweet, some Fleetwood Mac, Motley Crue, Allman Brothers, and the Rolling Stones, man. Nothing but high dollar rock and roll, Daddy. And it's all brought to you by Bravo Auto Buying Group. And don't forget the Bravo Takeover 11-1 with Mike G.
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6: 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El Paso says 98. Your weatherman says breezy. Your house says sauna. 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

0: 92.3 The Fox, man. I love that song, Band on the Run. Takes me back to the 70s when I was in elementary, listening to AM radio. Hey, don't forget the Bravo Takeover happening today, 11 to 1. It happens every Thursday at Bravo Cadillac on Montana. Make sure to go out there and say hi to Mike G. Take a selfie and put it up and tell everybody you got to meet the greatest in El Paso, Mike G. from Fox, the Fox, 92.3 The Fox. There we go.
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0: 92.3 The Fox, Rock and Roll James. Got a lot of birthdays today. Jack Bruce from Cream would have been 83 years old today. He died in 2014. He was born on this day, 1943. George Lucas from Lucasfilm and Star Wars and all those big movies. He's 82 years old today. 82. David Burney, Talking Heads, 74. Big Van Vader. Remember that wrestler, man? He was a big dude. 71 he would have been. He died in 2018. CC DeVille from Poison is 64 years old. Mike Inez, bass player for Alice in Chains, 60 years old today. And Rob Gronkowski, remember him, the tight end from the Patriots, won all those Super Bowls. He's 37 years old today. I think he's an analyst now. But happy birthday to them and happy birthday to you. Keep on rocking with 92.3 The Fox.
1: 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I might get that off.
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0: 92.3 The Fox, Rock and Roll James, some Guns N' Roses and Patience. Man, got a lot to do today. We've got Mike G. He's coming up. Then he'll be over at Bravo Cadillac from 11 to 1 for the Bravo Takeover. And then this afternoon at 3, it's Foxy Roxy. And from 4 to 5, she's got that double shot party, man, the happy hour. Twofers from all the best rock and roll stars in the world. All right, so make sure to join us all day long. 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Y'all have a good one. We'll see you tomorrow.
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I usually

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0: there to tune in to me every morning. There's more rocking and less yapping. That's what I do. I play plenty of music and I do a little bit of talking. And it's right here every single morning from 6 a.m. to 10 a.m. on 92.3 The Fox.
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0: Classics 92.3 The Fox. Mike Guerrero, and we are out here at Bravo. It's the Bravo Takeover going on at 6555 Montana. Come out and say hello to us. We'd love to see. It's a beautiful day for you to come out and check us out here at Bravo. We love coming out here. I remember when they used to come out with us, but now we come out to them. All right, let's go ahead and do a weather update. 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For your Thursday, it'll be mostly cloudy today with a high of 92, tonight's low 73. Sunny for Friday with a high of 92, and sunny for Saturday with a high of 92. 92 all the way through the weekend, throughout Sunday. 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And they got the perfect forecast for your comfort here at Bravo Cadillac. They're talking great selection of pre-owned vehicles, used vehicles. They got so many in the lot, man, they're practically going to give them away. They got some great stuff out here. Whether you're looking for an SUV, whether you're looking for a truck or a car, yeah, come on out and check that out. Yes, and they come with warranty. We're talking 3 months, 3,000 miles warranty on these beautiful cars, okay? So come out and check that out. All right, we also have Mike's picks today. I understand it's a 2021 Honda Pilot going at $28,000, okay? They're going to bring it out to us. We're going to go ahead and do a video with that one. So check out the Fox Facebook page for that video. You can check out the car close up online and check that out. Okay, we'll be doing that momentarily. Plus, we're going to take a look at some of the news cars that they have inside the dealership that are going for as low as 2.9% financing and no payments for 90 days. So, yeah, come on out. Bravo Cadillac is the place, 6555 Montana, where, of course, Martin Rocha is in the house. How you doing, Martin?
1: I'm doing great. How are you, Mike?
0: We're doing really good, man. Hey, we're talking used cars, man. Yeah. You got a big selection going out here.
1: You know, we continue to really offer these pre-owned inventory to all consumers right now. You know, we're kind of living in a crazy time right now with the auto industry, with the fact that, you know what? Gas prices are crazy right now. Yeah. I mean, I just pumped gas yesterday or the day before, and it was like $5.12. Now, granted, because that's what my truck asked for, but I was like not happy about having to pay that much, you know? So it definitely makes you reconsider, do I want to do an EV? So if you're in the market right now and you're looking for an electric vehicle that is going to meet all your needs, aside from the fuel efficiency, obviously you're going to have fuel, you're going to have now the power and the energy that you're going to be able to charge up the juice, you know, in your home. Mm-hmm. That's a great way to go. And like you said, right now we have some great incentives, you know, on electric cars, you know, so come take advantage of it. Where you're looking to maybe do a lease to get a feel for it, you know, for the first 2 years, 3 years, maybe a one-year lease, whatever it is your choice. We have some great options in our lineup. Optic, you know, we have the Vistiq, or, you know, if you want the Lyriq, or if you want the Escalade, we got the electric Escalade. Mike,
0: that's beautiful.
1: We need to put you in one of those. I think the moment that we see you, Escalades interior, you're going to be blown away, man. It's like being in a space shuttle.
0: It's like when you take it out, everyone lines up just to take a look at it, just to look inside and maybe even get inside and picture themselves behind the wheel actually driving one of those.
1: Yeah. It definitely amazing. Turns heads, man. Anytime that Escalade is roaming down the street, you know, people turn around and look at it because it is a cool-looking SUV. And so, you know, whether that's the option you want to look for. But, again, the pre-owned inventory, we have some really great options. If you're looking, hey, maybe I don't want to go new, but I want to go maybe with something pre-owned, this is a good way for you to go. We have a lot of great selections here in our used car inventory that we want you to take advantage of. But also at the same time, what we want you to do is take a look at our warranty. We have 3 months or 3,000 mile warranty that is going to come included with that vehicle. So, Mike, that's going to give you peace of mind that you're driving out with the vehicle that will have that warranty.
0: Absolutely. And then you have so many cars to choose from. You have SUVs, you have trucks, you have cars, you have sporty cars, you have some great looking cars. And I don't know who else has such a great selection in town.
1: What we've been talking about is because we have this wonderful buying center that does a great job. So mm-hmm. if you're looking to sell your car, you know, come take a look at our buying center. You know, we have a great process here in place that will get you your vehicle paid out, you know, as soon as possible. But that's what happens, is that we are able to stock our dealerships with really great inventory, great variety, whether looking from something economical to maybe something a little bit on the higher end. We have all kinds of cars. So all we're asking you is stop by, take a look at our inventory, maybe go online, do your research, whatever you'd like. Mm-hmm. But I can tell you, Mike, that we have a great selection on pre-owned and on new cars as well. Not only here, but remember, we have Chevrolet. And our Chevrolet store in Las Cruces has $12,000 off Silverados, $4,000 off Colorados. 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
0: Man, that Colorado truck, I fell in love with it. They showed us out when we were out in Las Cruces. Yeah. When we were out there, oh, my God, it's an amazing truck. A nice mid-sized truck that has a little bit of luxury, but a little bit of work in it, too, if you'd like to use it for work, man.
1: Well, the nice thing about it, I don't know if you agree with me, but even though it's a mid-sized truck, it feels like a full-size.
0: Yeah.
1: You know, it's spacious. It's got the power that you need. So that is for someone that's looking for something that, you know what, I got to go maybe make it a little Lowe's, go to Home Depot, buy a few things here and there. But, you know, I don't need the whole big full-size truck all the time. That's a great option to go with the Colorado. I mean, why wouldn't you go with? And the nice thing about it is that these mid-sized trucks, Mike, I'm a big dude. You know, I'm not going to, I'll say I'm over 300 pounds. How's that? But, you know, over 300 pounds, and then at the same time, 6'2", you know, I don't fit in just any car. And those mid-size trucks, I fit in them very well. So
0: it is roomy.
1: That I really like.
0: It is very roomy. When you get inside, you're like, wow.
1: Yeah.
0: Yeah, you have to climb up in there. Yeah, and
1: I used to sit like this. No lie. Uh-huh. In those trucks.
0: No, but they're nice and roomy. You got plenty of leg room now.
1: Yeah.
0: So I urge you to come and just look at them. Take a test drive and take a look at these great vehicles. The pre-owned, brand new, they got them here, and they must sell. And they're discounting. They got a lot of great discounts. You got
1: The Memorial Day sale. I mean, you ain't got to wait till Memorial Day weekend. You know, you go use that weekend for, you know, a lot of people plan to.
0: Absolutely.
1: Spend time with the family. If you're one of them, come by now. This is time. Don't wait till then. We're going to give you the Memorial Day sale right now. So come take advantage of it.
0: Come out and you'll leave saying what, Martin?
1: Bravo.
0: Bravo. We're going to go shoot some videos. Martin will be right back.
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0: Robert Palmer and Addicted to Love. All Classics 92.3, the Fox. Mike G out here. It's the Bravo Takeover going on. And in just a little bit, be checking out our Facebook page, because we took some real nice videos with a CT4 and a CT5 that are, some of these select cars are going at as low as 2.9 on the percentage on that interest rate, okay? So that's a very low percentage. That's not very common, okay? So come and take advantage of that. And also, no payments for 90 days, man. You can go on vacation and still all and do all that and still drive off in a beautiful vehicle like a little CT4 and a CT5. All right. Also, we're checking out a beautiful Pilot, a Honda Pilot. Pre-owned, comes certified, right? That's right. It comes with a warranty as well. With 3,000 miles or 3 months on said Pilot, we'll be taking a video of that. Ms. Lovely Miss Luna is going to help beautify that video. And we'll be taking a video of that Mike's pick as well. So it's basically almost three picks in one day happening over here at Bravo. But they need to push. They want to push their pre-owned vehicles. They must go. That means great deals, great discounts for you, whether it be, you know, percentage rate, whether it be on your monthly payments, whether it be on the total cost. They're going to mark it down because they got to get rid of these cars, man. And they are beautiful cars. Whether you're looking for an SUV, something nice for the family, maybe a truck is what you want or what you need, or also a car, beautiful, nice luxury car, or maybe something, you know, more economical on the gas. They got that. And with gas, the way they are now, I was looking, they're up to $5, going up to $5 pretty soon, man. It's going to be kind of hard to move around, right, Luna, with those gas prices. So maybe EV is the way to go.
1: No, honestly, I've been seeing some really nice EVs here. You know, it's in their used car selection, new car selection, especially with graduation around the corner. Look, my sister just finished finals, and, you know, we're looking at a new car for her, so...
0: Nothing like a nice graduation present would be to set up your graduate in a nice car, whether it be from college, high school's coming up, high school graduations, maybe they're moving off to college and they need a nice dependable car. You can get yours here at Bravo. I don't know what you're waiting for. Come on out and check us out, man, and check out the great looking cars. Pre-owned vehicles, they must go. So come get yours at Bravo. No, you're right. Graduation just around the corner. Let's get something nice for our graduates.
1: Right. They work so hard.
0: Yes, they work hard. You got to reward them as well. So come out and check this out. All right. Coming out here, Mr. Martin Bravo. Mr. Martin from Bravo is here.
2: Well, what's I'm going here on? Always, but you know who's also here with me is Saul Tena. He's the general sales manager for Bravo Chevrolet. So let me have Saul. I know we're sharing right now with everyone here in that is listening to Mike Guerrero on the Fox 92.3. I mean, I think last time you weren't able to meet him because he was out traveling.
0: We had a great time at your dealership.
2: And he was in Holland. I mean, all over the world, bro. But he's here now, and we're going over how we want people to, they don't got to wait till Memorial Day. Come see us now, you know, to get all the offers. So if you want to tell a bit of the people talking about what we have going on right now with our Chevy store.
3: Absolutely. Right now we have up to $12,000 off Silverados, Mike. So you can only imagine what that is going to bring to the table itself. You know, we have a great selection of used cars, but ultimately what we want is for you guys to stop on by, come see us, come talk to us. You know, that way we can see what we can do on a car, on a new car for you. There's no need to wait 2 weeks, you know, to get the deal that you're looking for.
0: Absolutely not. I really was impressed with your dealership there in Las Cruces.
3: Yes.
0: You had people in there, people looking at these beautiful trucks that you have.
3: Absolutely.
0: I fell in love with the Colorado. Like I told Martin, a little nice mid-sized truck with some good power.
3: Absolutely.
0: They just brought it from the factory. They even still had the plastic on the seats and everything. I tried to sit in there, but I didn't want to mess up. You know, honey, you go to someone's house and they have the plastic on the couch, mm-hmm. and I'm like, man, I don't want to mess this up. But it's a beautiful truck, man. It's worth the drive to go over to Las Cruces and check out those Colorados and those Silverados that you have over there with great prices as well.
3: Absolutely. We say this, drive a little, save a lot with us out there, right? You know,
0: we're
3: 30
0: right.
3: minutes away from downtown. Go come see us. We'll make it worth it. Absolutely.
0: All right. You guys have a great staff. I talked to some great people over there, very knowledgeable people. And the people of Las Cruces, man, you got a treasure right there. You got a jewel right there in your city with Bravo Chevrolet.
3: Absolutely.
0: And,
3: Ton of inventory, ton of offers, ton of specials, you know, quick drive away from El Paso. So swing on by, come and see us, give us an opportunity. We'll make it right for you.
0: That's right. They will. They are great people over there in Las Cruces. Thank you for coming by, man.
3: My pleasure. Thank you for having me, Mike.
0: Arale, Bravo, Bravo Cadillac, Bravo Chevrolet on the same page doing great things for El Paso. All right, man. Thank you for being here and looking forward to going out there one more time to the City of the Crosses. And we'd love to go out there.
3: Absolutely. See you soon.
0: Let's make it happen.
3: Yes, sir.
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0: All Classics 92.3, The Fox Rush, and Tom Sawyer had an eQuest for that song right there. Remember how Kevin Von Erich would come out? That would be his opening music when he would come out to wrestle. And the WWC, was it, or the WCW? One of the two right there. Oh, man, those were the days. 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You know what? 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

0: All Classics 92.3 The Fox. Mike Guerrero here with you. It's the Bravo Takeover right here with 92.3 The Fox. A lovely listener just came in. She says, I heard you talking about buying vehicles, so I came to sell my vehicle. She's right here sitting right in front of me. So, yes, she's looking to sell her vehicle. Hopefully, they'll give her a real good price. I know they're going to give her a real good price, okay? Look, you can come and sell your vehicle at any time here at the Bravo Buying Center, the BBC. 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They got them here, man. And they're pulling out all the stops because they need to sell them. 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You can say, you know what? Well, it's a little too high on that price. Can you come down a little bit? 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We're talking beautiful SUVs. We're talking trucks, if you're into trucks. If you're looking at something sporty that you can drive around with a top down and all that, you could do that. Plus, they got some great, really good economical on the gas vehicles. 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It's going on and going up in a little bit. It's going for $28,100. Parked right in front of the car buying center, the BBC. We took a real nice video of it. 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It has like three seats. You can fit in a lot of people in that. 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I don't know what you're waiting for. I want to see you here. We're going to be out here till 1 o'clock, so we'd love to see you. Check out our videos on Facebook so you can check out the CT4 and the CT5. Going at some of these cars are going as low as 2.9% financing. Also, no payments for 90 days. So you can take that summer vacation and not have to worry about a payment on that vehicle, okay? So come out and check us out. We're having a great time. It's a beautiful day to come out and say Bravo!
1: 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I might get
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0: 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That's what I do. I play plenty of music and I do a little bit of talking. 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

0: Great one right there from Skid Row. I remember you. Ooh, that was a long time ago. Good love song right there. All Classics 92.3, The Fox. All right, Boss Gags is going to be coming into town, a legend. Yeah. On the 29th of September, Abraham Chavez Theater. Be listening tomorrow. I'm going to give away your first pair of tickets to go check out the living legend Boss Gags. Right here on 92.3, The Fox. Be listening on Friday. Yeah, Boss Gags, can't hardly wait. Let's come back with, let's see here, what do we got? Some Free, got the Van Halen, some Joan Jett. Throwing in just for good measure right here on The Fox 92.
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0: On Classics 92.3, The Fox, Sir Elton John, Tiny Dancer. You ever seen Almost Famous? Real cool scene in the bus where they all start singing that one right there. All right, Mike G here with you, and inviting you for this Sunday. We're taking the Fox Jukebox out. I'll let the cat out of the bag, I think, already. I'll be out at Casa Buick GMC from 12 to 4, 1600 Montana, where they got a lot of great deals, man. Especially on their pre-owned vehicles. Man, they really go all out when they're open on a Sunday. So make sure you join us. We're going to be out there from 12 to 4. I will have CDs from All That Music and video to give out to you. Plus, I might have some other cool Fox prizes to hand out. Plus, we're going to be out there. That means the great deals, man. We always have a good time at Casa Buick GMC. We will be out there from 12 to 4. Then I bring everything back to the studio, and I'll be taking all your requests, dedications, birthdays, anniversaries, saludos, shoutouts, todo eso on a Sunday afternoon. Been doing it for 25 years already. So thank you so much for a great 25 years. Be looking forward to seeing you, though, at Casa Buick GMC, home of the nice guys, starting at high noon on 92.3 The Fox.
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Guess what, El Paso? We are a day closer to the weekend. Happy Thursday, y'all. Coming up, I got some Ozzy right now. The Beatles. 92.3 The Fox.

0: 92.3 The Fox. All right, El Paso, let's take a quick look at the weather for tonight. It's going to be lows around 70, partly cloudy. For tomorrow, Friday, highs around 93 with sunny skies. And then Friday night, lows around 68. That is your weather update on 92.3 The Fox.
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0: Neil Young on 92.3 The Fox. All right, El Paso, you ready for it? It's coming up. It's coming up. I'm talking about the 4 o'clock Fox Happy Hour. Every Thursday from 4 to 5, we bring it to you. We're serving you the good stuff. Nothing but back-to-back songs from your favorite artists, all classics, double shots of what you want to hear. 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
1: Juan Corral for Noticias El Paso this Thursday afternoon, bringing you the most recent news from El Paso, Ciudad Juarez, and Las Cruces. Yesterday, officers with the Horizon City Police responded to a reported structure fire on Cowtongue Drive. The home was fully engulfed in flames. The fire was fully contained by 9:46 p.m. Preliminary findings indicate the fire was caused by faulty wiring inside the home. A 77-year-old female and her four dogs passed away. Isleta ISD Superintendent of Schools Dr. Xavier de la Torre proudly held the district's 2026 State of the District event, uniting regional business leaders, community partners, district leadership, and local decision makers to highlight Isleta's achievements and the vision for the future. Happening in Las Cruces, firefighters assisted Doña Ana County with a residential structure fire late Wednesday evening. Firefighters were asked to provide mutual aid to county fire just before midnight Wednesday, May 13th on the 7100 block of MacArthur Road. Flames were quickly extinguished and the

0: cause of the fire is being investigated. For more details on these stories, visit us on social media and follow us on Facebook at El Paso Ya. 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

The happy hour has begun. 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
1: What we've got here is failure to communicate. Some men you just can't reach. So you get what we had here last week, which is the way he wants it. Well, he gets it.

0: 92.3 The Fox, your rock news, El Paso. Jack Osborne says a biopic about Ozzy and Sharon are coming in 2028. So both of them? I mean, can we just have an Ozzy biopic maybe? So that it'll be about him? All of it about him? I mean, I guess Sharon can be in there, but yeah, I think we'd prefer just an Ozzy biopic. I'm sure that'll come sometime later. 92.3 The Fox, that's your rock news.
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0: 92.3 The Fox with some White Snake. All right, I got your story of the hour, El Paso. And I was reading this article. The American Academy of Pediatrics says that recesses have been shrinking over the years, and that's worsening children's health. Physical activity is vital now that one in five American kids are dealing with obesity. And recess also gives kids a chance to navigate relationships and build confidence, which is important for older kids and younger ones. But it isn't just exercise. The report says these breaks are essential for kids' academic success and mental, physical, social, and emotional growth. Recess isn't just about seeing if you're picked first or last in a sport. New evidence shows that kids need pauses between periods of learning so the brain can hold and store the information. Recess is also a great time to de-stress and blow off some steam. Yes, it is. Since the mid-2000s, up to 40% of school districts nationwide have reduced or nixed recess altogether. There's no benchmark for recess. It ranges from less than 10 minutes at some schools to more than an hour at others. According to the latest studies, though, students should get a minimum of 20 minutes a day and multiple breaks. You know, at my kids' school, it's one thing that they say is, always let them have their recess because it tires them out. If not, they're going to be hyper in class. They're not going to be able to know what to do with themselves. They're fidgeting. They're talkative. They need that break. They need to go and let it out and during recess. So it's not a good idea to keep them in class all day. As a matter of fact, I think at my school, they were talking about giving them at least an extra break of recess, another recess throughout the day, which I think it's a great idea. One in the morning, like right after they eat breakfast. You know, they do a little bit of activities and then they go outside. And I think that would be good because it's not so hot. And then later on in the afternoon, which is, I think it's a great idea. Yeah, because these kids are too hyper, man. Too hyper. And poor teachers. I got to give it to the teachers because y'all are the ones dealing with them. So they need to blow off some steam in the morning and the afternoon. Thank you very much. That's your story. 92.3 The Fox.
1: Juan Corral for Noticias El Paso this Thursday afternoon, bringing you the most recent news from El Paso, Ciudad Juarez, and Las Cruces. Yesterday, officers with the Horizon City Police responded to a reported structure fire on Cow Tongue Drive. The home was fully engulfed in flames. The fire was fully contained by 9:46 p.m. Preliminary findings indicate the fire was caused by faulty wiring inside the home. A 77-year-old female and her four dogs passed away. Isleta ISD Superintendent of Schools Dr. Xavier de la Torre proudly held the district's 2026 State of the District event, uniting regional business leaders, community partners, district leadership, and local decision makers to highlight Isleta's achievements and the vision for the future. Happening in Las Cruces, firefighters assisted Doña Ana County with a residential structure fire late Wednesday evening. Firefighters were asked to provide mutual aid to county fire just before midnight Wednesday, May 13th on the 7100 block of MacArthur Road. Flames were quickly extinguished and the cause of the fire is being investigated. For more details on these stories, visit us on social media and follow us on Facebook at El Paso Ya. Be sure to catch us at 5 and 10, your most watched local newscast in the borderline.
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92.3 The Fox. Have you ever heard a song? You're like, man, I want to hear another song from that artist because I really love that artist. That's what this is all about. The 4 o'clock happy hour. Want to make you happy. Double shots of the same artist because that's how we like it.

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0: Van Halen on 92.3, The Fox. All right, it's your story of the hour, El Paso. You know, technology nowadays, it's everywhere. And everything is telling us what to do, what not to do, how to do it. It's even helping us to eat in silence. What? 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Yeah, a spoon. A spoon. 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They're calling it the Silent a la Mode Spoon. 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While supplies last. You know, something like that, I thought it would have been more. 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But just know that because of the built-in technology in it, it's not dishwasher safe and must be hand washed. 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Like soup, arroz. I don't know, something, you know, that you're going to eat, caldo. 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That's ilovewells.com. But, I mean, they're pitching it like as a lifestyle thing. But I think, I mean, we do it all the time, right? When you don't want to be disturbed because you're eating, you put it on silent. Just put your phone on silent. I don't need a spoon to tell my phone to nobody disturb me. Just put your phone on silent like I do. If you really want to do something, you Halo people that are inventing this stuff, how about you do the spoon, you make it where it silences your chewing or you're chomping on food, right? Because you want to talk on the phone, but you're also eating. Somebody calls you and you have to, and you're, while you're eating, but you have to take the call. So how about they silence the noise that you're eating, that you're crunching on something, you just silence that, please. If you can make that happen, that would be so much better. So much better. Just silence my mouth when I'm chewing or the other person. Because sometimes you want to hear people, you know, eating. So there you go. I just threw out an idea there for them, for the Halo spoons. Work on it. 92.3 The Fox.
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0: 92.3 The Fox. All right, El Paso, I got your celebrity cheese. Well, Netflix held its upfront presentation yesterday, and that's where they give you a preview of shows that are going to be coming up or shows that are going to be canceled. And the big news was probably the announcement of Grown Ups 3. Adam Sandler is going to be back, but there's no word on any other casting or plot details. Netflix also announced a reality show about Nick Cannon. Nick Cannon, you know, the guy, the rapper, the artist, the actor. How he's navigating life as the father of 12 kids by six different mothers. That's coming in next winter. Qué bonito. Six different mothers, 12 kids. You know, he's the father of his oldest kids are from Mariah Carey. And I'm wondering, would she come out in that show? That would be interesting. He says the synopsis of this show is from million-dollar meetings to midnight diaper runs. Think Kardashian-level glam meets relatable, messy, modern parenting. This is fatherhood, fame, and family. That's what he said. That's what Nick Cannon says. Wow. Then there's Will Ferrell's new golf comedy. It's called The Hawk, which drops on July the 16th. Netflix premiered the first trailer yesterday, so you can go and check that out if you want to go look for it on Google, on YouTube, The Hawk. There you go. The Netflix offering some new shows this coming season. 92.3 The Fox.
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